40-year-old female, 6, 19, 47, 67, 8, 8, 8, 8, 8, 8, 8, 8, 8, 8, 8, 8, 8, 8, 8, 8, 8, 8, 8, 8, 8, 8, 8, 8, 8, 8, 8, 8, 8, 8, 8, 8, 8, 8, 8, 8, 8, 8, 8, 8, 8, 8, 8, 8, 8, 8, 8, 8, 8, 8, 8, 8, 8, 8, 8, 8, 8, 8, 8, 8, 8, 8, 8, 8, 8, 8, 8, 8, 8, 8, 8, 8, 8, 8, 8, 8, 8, 8, 8, 8, 8, 8, 8, 8, 8, 8, 8, 8, 8, 8, 8, 8, 8, 8, 8, 8, 8, 8, 8, 8, 8, 8, 8, 8, 8, 8, 8, 8, 8, 8, 8, 8, 8, 8, 8, 8, 8, 8, 8, 8, 8, 8, 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

forward to 6-4. Sunrise Highway off of Henry Avenue. Repeat for the West Edge Fire Department, need second alarm. Signal 16, Pacifico Health Urgent Care, 148 Sunrise Highway off of Henry Avenue, 2030, dispatch number 14.

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0: 30. With AT&T, they're just reading zone 7, but there is another zone which she doesn't understand what it is. It comes back to state-A.
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Reading for a hot bug, signal 13 automatic alarm at the Auburn East West of Island. 1515 Veterans Highway with grocers at

I'll say it's 606 2129. If it's 4 minutes sooner, it would have been excellent.

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activated, 2136. Call from the homeowner for a CO alarm sounding. No symptoms reported. They are evacuating. You have a hydrant in front of the fire building.

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0: 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We did venting. 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
1: I'm 25 for all Hoffa, give us authority at 3:30 at 2153.

Zero Bravo on the air. Signal 23 reported overturned. Westbound Southern State Parkway at the exit 41 to northbound SIG. Feeding for Brentwood. They have a signal 23 overturned. Location is the westbound Southern State off ramp by exit 41 to the northbound SIG. Company 6 is area 64 in the truck at 2158 KC Street, Dispatcher 7. MVA reported overturn. Westbound Southern State Parkway, off ramp to the exit 41, northbound SAG. Company 6 is area, 64 in the truck at 2158. 3146 and 33, I got you, Simo 2 at 2158.

59. Gonna be the westbound 7th State Parkway, off ramp exit 41 to the northbound stairs. Seven three, signal 2, 2159.

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All right, come around us. 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

0: 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I'm back in service again.
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Bravo, still 13 automatic, 112 Newham Avenue, it's off of Colmack Road. Bravo, still 13 automatic, 112 Newham Avenue, we're between Colmack Road and Ealing Court. Bob's area 5 in the truck, 0044 KC. 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

on fire, 2-2-1-2-2, no response, a commercial automatic fire alarm, 690-325, David, approximately Senate Road and Private Road, 439.

0: second call. Another carbon monoxide alarm, 981 Thompson Drive.
1: All right, Temple. You can activate it. Flight of 730.
2: Go, Chief.
1: 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You want one guy to

Fisher, Fire Department. Second alarm. Carbon monoxide alarm. 981 Thompson Drive between Union Boulevard and 7th Street. Repeating for Bayshore. Second alarm, carbon monoxide. 981 Thompson Drive between Union Boulevard and 7th Street. Time's out. 0704.

0: call from the homeowner stating that the alarm keeps going off all morning.
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0: All right, normal readings throughout on Thorold on 2 meters. The detector on the site was given a malfunction error code. Homeowner was advised to replace. 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
0: Careful. Zero, show 30, I'm out of 317 on scene.
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Thank you.

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21.

Signature Fire Department Area Animal Rescue, 840 eastbound Sunrise Highway, Chase Bank. Repeating for Bayshore, Animal Rescue, 840 eastbound Sunrise Highway, the Chase Bank for ducks stuck in a storm drain. I'm out 053.

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1: They'll be operating on the fourth side, ancillary apartment. Made contact with the occupant. She says the alarm's going off. I'm not sure why. We're investigating.
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It's between Saxon Avenue and Brentwood Road. Timeout 1129.

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0: 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He states the alarm has been going off all day and showing zone 54.
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1: Which way are you coming in from?
0: Sunrise Highway.
1: Time right across the front. You'll see two civilian vehicles in the fire zone. You know what to do.
0: 20.

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Here's call number 35 of Westbrook Road, across the Wellborn Lane. 1209.

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Number 2 is Keewood Inn Court off of the road. 17.

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0: got light smoke condition at 1322. 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
1: 342.
0: Yeah, two.
1: We're responding with show football, so one firefighter in the back.
0: Roger, 2, 1322, 3130 to charge.
2: 354, 21.
0: 354, 21 to 1322.
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0: Post and Command on Union Boulevard in front of the fire building. You have a two-story brick and mortar multi-boxy dwelling with smoke showing from the exterior. Cruiser in the process of investigating.
1: Roger, 3130, command established on the Union Boulevard side of 1323.

0: see if we can get Signal 10 to shut down one block east, and I guess the other one will be just west of us, turn everybody around.
1: Three, 4, 10. Which end are you going to?
2: Hit Grant.

0: I can get PD one block west of you towards Saxon. Shut it down that way.
1: All right, 10-4, thank you. And you got anybody else coming in? Got Big Sherry, Sizelip, and your unit's on scene. Nobody else?
0: Yeah, 10-4 right now. Quick rundown. I got yourself in 32, 317, 347, 3411, 3410, 342, and 354. So you got three engines, two trucks, and one fire police, two chiefs.
1: All right, 10-4. Crews are still investigating.
0: Tangle 20.

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Mentioned stand by at Islip Flight Headquarters, 28 Monell Avenue off of Main Street. In French Terrace, 24 1335 to Islip. 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

0: in the Union. You also have Exchange notified for additional ambulances to the scene, and you just have 343 pull up also if you need them.
1: All right, Temple. Just make sure your quarters is covered.
0: Yeah, Temple, working on that now.
2: 360, 340, I got it.
1: In operation, crews opening up, and borders on the bar.
0: 360, I copy. Thank you. Command, sorry, you got stepped on. What was the first part of your message, Chief?
1: Zero, stand by.

0: Go ahead, 3840.
1: Eddie, I have positive entrapment. There is no drop key opening up on those levels, so there's an issue here. I'm going to see about if we can do release the pressure on the hydraulic and bring it down to the main level here.
0: Signal 20, we only have a driver and one right now.
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1: Do you still need one of these?
0: Negative. Thank you, Sam Service.
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320 Brownwood 4, East Brownwood Signal 16, Phantom L, 626 Alpha 10, 13 West End Avenue off of Fulton Street. Repeating for East Brownwood Signal 16, Phantom L, 626 Alpha 10, 13 West End Avenue off of Fulton Street. 1413 KCH 6 Street Dispatch 2012. Alpha 10, 13 West End Avenue for Fulton Street, 1414.

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Second alarm for a 30-year-old male. Respiratory 6 Delta 1. 827 Bayshore Avenue is across Rockaway Street. Repeating for West Islip. Respiratory 6 Delta 1. 827 Bayshore Avenue is across Rockaway Street. Monster Road. 1844 Fire.

How far are you, signal 13, odorous smoke in the building? At City ND, 812 Wheeler Road with a crossroad of Veterans Highway and Town Line Road. Fever Hophog at signal 13, odorous smoke in the building. At City ND, 812 Wheeler Road with a crossroad of Veterans Highway and Town Line Road. Time out 1652, dispatcher 99.

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1: 247.

0: 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I'm not sure if you heard it.
1: Yeah, it was going on and off. Now I hear it steady. I'm in the fire pump room. Well, fire sprinkler room. You can come to the door right next to us.

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0: actually a burglar alarm. 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The building has been inspected. 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
0: 31. I was the medic 1821.

0: 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Our emergency notified. 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

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Company 5 is here, you'll come in the street respond, repeating Brentwood, signal 13, number 40 Fairtown Road, runs in Stein Drive and 5th Avenue. Company 5 is here, you'll come in the street respond, 1831, KTC, 5540. Cooking, pan went on fire, possibly out of the sun.

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KH-937 West Islip, Sigma 23 for an interior gas leak. Number 155 Higby Lane off Wavecrest Avenue and Highland Avenue. Repeating, a Signal 23 interior gas leak. Number 155 Higby Lane off Wavecrest and Highland. 1837 dispatch.

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Unit for Bayshore, electrical hazard, 1067 Carl Drive, with a cross at Damon Street, 1839.

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0: 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New York telephone number 1313. The complaints are reporting that the are getting a loud buzzing noise from the looks like the Optimum or Fios box for the pole.
1: QB 1846.

0: 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Step on. Four on scene.
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2: 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Signal 1900, General Tones are the following. Department drill, tomorrow night has been canceled. 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Paris, signal 19. Department drill for tomorrow night has been canceled. Any members needing officer uniform, be at headquarters by 1900 hours. Authority 3631, 1850, dispatcher 11.

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